0: quartet there. I can't think of their name right now. Jordanaires. They recorded this song. And the first time I ever heard them do it was back when I was living in the Lord. And I thought one day I'd like to record this song, never dreaming that I'd do it a cappella. But here's Dig a Little Deeper.
1: Dig, dig, dig a little deeper. I wanna dig, dig, dig a little deeper.
2: Dig a little deeper in his heart.
1: I wanna dig a little deeper in his love.
2: Dig a little deeper in his love.
1: I wanna
2: dig a little deeper in the storehouse.

God said in his word that he is a God who will heal us. He is a healing God. But I know you might have questions about why this person or that person did not get healed. I have questions. But it doesn't change the fact that God said he is a healing God. And God and his word are one. They're the same. No one here would doubt if God came into this room and touched you that you'd be healed. Same thing can happen if the word touches you. His power is in this word. There's power to heal in this word. There's power to save in this word. There's power to deliver you from that hopeless situation. Let's put his word on our lips and sing it back to him tonight.

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We praise you, Lord Jesus. Let your healing power just flow to every person here right now. Be it unto me according to your word. Hallelujah. Let your healing flow right now.

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0: Remember, remember, remember, there is a friend. Oh, I love him, I love him.
1: Who will wipe your tears away?
0: I know he will.
1: And if your heart is broken,
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1: Just lift your hands.
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1: Oh, I know that I can make it.
0: 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I know.

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1: I can only imagine what it'll be like when we see him face to face and walk with him. I can only imagine what it will be like

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